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0: respond to 3619 21st Road, 3619 21st Road. It's going to be just west of County 416 J Road. Caller, a Ray wants his stepdaughters removed from the house. He's advising that there's a lot of verbal arguments ongoing. Nothing physical as of yet.
1: Okay, go ahead with his TX.
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0: San Charlie 419. 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
0: Clear, thanks.

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1: Copy.
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0: 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Caller wants it removed.
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0: We're Lincoln Road, just past the airport. Frank Adams Sam 1820.
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0: last of Malchow, M-A-L-C-H-O-W, first of Cole, C-O-L-E, middle of Sebastian, S-A-V-A-S-T-I-A-N, 89001, 89001.
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2: No answer on the TX. 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
1: 10-4. Ram 421 Central for another call.
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2: 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Thanks.
1: 33 with an agent location. Going to be 2011 15th Avenue North, 2011 15th Avenue North, 45-year-old male, toothache, trying to pull it out himself. Copy that, whatever crew is available first, can head that way.

0: 2847. 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
1: Go on.
0: I'll be at 311 Stevenson on follow-up.
1: 10-4.

0: 2011 15th Avenue North, 2011 15th Avenue North. 45-year-old male with a toothache trying to pull it out himself. Advised to the alley. Original dispatch time, 2027, 2027.
1: Thank you. 32 will be in route.
0: 10-4.

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0: 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I have that mail subject back on the line. Can I transfer him to the post?
1: Go ahead.
0: 10-4.

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1: That's affirmative.

0: 41 Central, 4432. You said take Alley, correct?
1: That's affirmative.
0: Copy, thanks.
1: 55 status.
2: Sorry, I cleared.

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1: Go ahead.
0: He's at Crawford's, this location, please.
1: 10-4.
0: And if you get an ETA.
1: 10-4.

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1: Go ahead.
0: Are you still on the TX with that male?
1: I just got off the TX with them.
0: 10-4, I have the other half to that call. Can I transfer him over?

0: 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I spoke with Raymond. He said that they are just now squatting at his house since they have established residency, so he's going to go start the eviction process.
1: 10-4.

0: 21 Central Rampart, there's two or all that St. Francis?
1: Hello. 21 Central Rampart 33.
2: Go
1: ahead. We're clearing scene on J.5, non-transport.
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0: 7 Trail 8419. I'll be clear last.
1: Oh. 2171's clear.
2: Concord, did you need a number?
1: Yeah, I'll take one.
2: Concord.

0: I'm attaching a second caller to your CAD. She had further questions about the whole process. Also stated that Casey Compton was pounding on their door, yelling at them to leave and get a hotel room.
1: Clear.

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0: 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I'll check in the morning. 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
1: All right, copy that. 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ICC clear.
0: Thanks, 51 clear.
2: 8402, are you going to be set?
3: Yes, sir. 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
1: Copy, thanks for checking in. ICC clear.

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0: 2171, 21 Central. Could it be an incident that happened 3 months ago at Race Ramp? Caller's a Ken Larson. He would like contact. I have his TS when you're ready.
3: Go to this.
0: He stated a Zach Hyder was stealing copper.
3: Sounds good.

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0: Thirty-five North, San Nicolas, Michigan plate, Edward Victor King, 6002, on a white Tahoe.
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1: 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I'm almost up at Brampton. 2174.
0: 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Can you go with the TX?
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William Robert 7950 on a black or a red pickup.

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0: I-177.
2: Right.
0: Would you be fine if I call in 2198 for his partner on the stop? It's right in Hyde.
2: Yeah, go for it.

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0: Lacey Wilshire just called to ask. I was wondering if you could give her a TX. It's regarding your last. I have her number when you're ready.
1: Go ahead.
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1: 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Lincoln Danforth. 35 the airport.
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2: What?

0: Can you check the area of 6397 South 2nd Street in Wells? 6397 South 2nd Street in Wells. Caller stated approximately 10 minutes ago there was a group of people yelling and throwing stuff at his car.
1: Clear. What's he requesting then?
0: He's just wanting you to check the area. He believed that they were underage, possibly intoxicated.

0: 21 San Gerald, 2198. I'll be clear back out of service if you can make me a case number for that, please.
1: 7.

0: Lots of T-R-Y-A-N versus Zachary, middle Tyler. Male, 820 of 91, 08-0-91.
1: I want to see Clear Valley, correct?
0: Sure, thank you.

0: I'll take a couple more.
1: Hey, Fort Delta County units, any unit in the location of Wells able to assist 8411? 6397 South 2nd Street.
2: 9 and out.
0: 35 and out.
2: You go one more time with that address.
1: 6397 South 2nd Street, Wells, 6397 South 2nd Street.

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1: Right.
0: I ran subjects registered to that address. Comes back a Jacob Thorson, Daryl Hardwick, Ricky Hamilton, and a Susie Hamilton.
1: Yeah.

0: Central 8402.
1: Good.
0: I'll be clear this stop. Where is Lovin' at?
1: 8402, can you repeat?
0: I'll be clear this stop. Did 8411 need assistance somewhere?
1: He's at 6397 South. A409, can you repeat?
2: I'll just let you know we're secure.
1: 10-4. 8402, did you copy?
0: I'm clear, Greg. Thank you.

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0: 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He's in the card aisle.
1: That won't make

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0: 3854 14.5 Road, 3854 14.5 Road. Caller to Ken states there's a bear going through his neighbor's garbage.
1: Okay.

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0: 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Check the area. I'll be clear.
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0: On 4060 18th Road, 4060 18th Road. Caller's advising there's a Jessica Kolaski there. She won't leave. She's now banging on the windows. Sounds like there's a PPO in place.

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0: All right. We're going to be in the Elmer's parking lot off North Lincoln. It's going to be a white hatchback, Edward Yellow Queen 8478.
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0: 21 Central, room port 34 is cleared. Speaking en route to St. Francis.
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0: Pierce Bond, gonna be 112 South 17th, 112 South 17th Street. At 47 last night, Marcus McCoy's vehicle, the alarm is going off.
1: So, 64, I'm gonna handle that at all.
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0: A green Ford Ranger 7 Palm Nora 79, 3rd Avenue South and 26th Street.
1: 10-4, 3rd Avenue South and 26th.

0: 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We are 10-8 traffic.
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0: It's going to be M35 South and H Road for a car deer. Unknown if the vehicle is drivable. A Chevy Trailblazer, gray in color.
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0: That's correct.
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0: 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Have a good day.
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0: Okay, so, officer,
1: I didn't copy.
0: I'll be in service till 7:00.
1: 10-4, which unit?
0: 8413.
1: 10-4.

0: Rampart.
1: On 802 Delta Ave, apartment number 2, for a 22-year-old female, 16 weeks pregnant, said that she's been vomiting since yesterday.
0: Was that 802 Delta?
1: 802 Delta Ave, apartment 2, in Gladstone.
0: 802 Delta Ave, apartment 2, copy. 33 will be in room.
1: That works. 33 in room.

0: Second Alley Unit. Can you respond to Starbucks, 319 North Lincoln Road? 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
1: Copy.
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0: Harrison 51, Sanford 51, Gwynn 51B, and myself are out at the Carp River Fire. We're going to get a good look at it this morning, and then we'll back haul all our equipment.
1: 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ICC clear.
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Justin Bordeau, B-O-U-R-D-A-D-E-A-U, first of Brandon, O-N, middle of David, 1208.

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0: You respond to 4425M Road, 4425M is in Mary Road. Caller's a Rich McInerney, stating that his wife was ordered by the lawyer not to take anything from the residence and she is an item.
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0: 10 for 46 for another plate.
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1: Go ahead.
0: Going to be 224 North Lincoln Road, 224 North Lincoln Road. There's a male subject sitting in the back parking lot. 21 Central, wrapper 33. Blue luggage blanket wrapped around his face. They want him checked out and moved along. Remember, go ahead.
1: 224 North Lincoln.
0: Correct. 33 is out at San Francis. 24.
1: What business is 224?
0: Not coming up anything. My partner took the call. I believe she said it was a bank.
1: 10-4, I'll check a bank.
0: 10-4.

0: in Central. 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
1: Was like on the ground, just sitting in the back parking lot with some blue luggage next to him and a blanket.
0: 10-4. I checked Bay Bank. It's not over there. I guess I'll check over by the tanning glove.
1: 10-4.

0: Central from Fleet.
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1: Cancel.

0: 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Bud?
1: 8413, Plan Central.
0: I'm going to give you a quick yes.
2: Go ahead.
0: Okay.
1: Right now I have the wife on the line on that one. You're going to an M road. She left and now is claiming that he assaulted her.
2: Okay. Can you just have her park down that road from the house? I'll be there in 5 minutes.

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1: 8-4-13, going to Central.
0: Go ahead.
1: She was already in town. I just said that you'd give her a call. She was away from the area now.
0: Okay, I'm good.

0: 36, is that you on the third?
1: Right, I just pulled up. You went towards
0: me. F4.
1: Central from 48.
2: What?
1: Was a worker one of the people who called on this subject?
2: Yes, Heather.
1: 10-4. I will be inside making contact.
2: Okay.

0: Central from 48.
1: What?
2: Central 8413.
1: Yeah.
2: Be out of the house.
1: Okay.
0: I'll be clear, Nicolette, and I'm going to be out with that subject kind of by the Econo Lodge and the Bay College front sign in the front grass.
2: I tried calling her twice. It just goes straight to voicemail. You can try to call her back and tell her to answer the phone.
1: Yeah.

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1: Go ahead.
0: I'll be clear. It's just a subject waiting to get money on his card so he can get a bus ticket out of here.
1: No worries.

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1: Copy. 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
0: 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I'll be out at 1009 3rd Avenue North on follow-up.
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0: 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Bye. He's walking directly back up to Starbucks. Very wobbly. I'm gonna see where he goes and probably make contact with him.
1: Copy.
0: He's in the Starbucks parking lot.

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1: 21 Central, 21-84.
2: Go ahead.
1: He's departing OSF 1 female back to DCJ. Starting mileage 21649.
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1: It's right in front of the Army Forces Career Center. I think he might be inside there.
0: What kind of recruitment center?
1: Right. I've seen the door open, but there's some cars in the way.

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0: It's a call to be handled over TX, making contact with an Alyssa Murray. She lives on Carolyn L. Point 4 Drive. Has a neighbor dispute. 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
1: Go ahead.
0: Are you still at Starbucks?
1: Right.
0: Ten-4. The Army recruiter there would like to speak with an officer when you guys are free.
1: 10-4. 46 is out with him.
0: Okay.
2: Are you all with the recruiter or the kid?
1: We're at Starbucks right now.

0: 6'5", I'm 46. Go ahead. I'm gonna go inside, see if I can watch him on surveillance.
1: Inside my area you're talking?
0: Yeah.
1: 10-4. I'll join you.
0: He's probably going to the pet section.
2: Central 8413. 5.
1: Right.
2: I'll be out at 4909 US 2 on follow up.
3: 10-4.
0: Measure 46.
3: Go ahead.
0: 65 and I will be out at Meyer.
3: Go ahead.

0: private part with him.
1: We're
2: good. Seems like our subject's stealing stuff from Meyer now.
1: 10-4. 6037, status. 10-4.
2: 65, he went out to Delhi Fire.
3: Central 8413.
1: What?
2: 10-4.
3: I'll be good.
1: 10-4.
2: You went out to the Delhi door?
4: Central 6038, I'm clear of the courthouse.
1: 10-4.
2: Delhi door, hey, from.
5: He stole some stuff earlier, left his keys and wallet behind.
2: You have them, or?
5: Left behind Starbucks wrappers, too, so.
2: I got them here, 46.
4: Copy.
2: That's what that alarm was for sure.
5: That's what the manager advised.
2: 10-4. I'm out with them.
1: 65, what's your location with them?
5: It's going to be right by the bottle return at Meyer.
1: 10-4.
5: I'm with them.
1: 10-4.
6: Forty-eighth and out over there as well.
1: Yeah, boss.

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1: 56.
0: Are you in the building?
1: Yes.
0: FYI, I'm going to be out of the building with 36, and I won't have one of the trucks, just in case.
1: 10-4. ICC Air 4 is over Shackleton, westbound.
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0: 65, do you have a work phone on you? Denver, when you're done, can I have it so I can give a call to his mom?
1: Denver.

0: Central 67.
1: Go ahead.
0: Do you have the date of birth on this subject from Starbucks earlier? Or age?
1: 1/2/2008.
0: 10/4. $65 for $46. Go ahead. The tag for that sweatshirt, the Hello Kitty one, is in the deli near the exit. Perfect. Did he advise if he had a receipt or not? Receipt, you said? Right. I'm not with him, but I'll ask.
2: All right, can you ask him for a receipt?

46 from 48. Go ahead. Are you in the asset protection office?

0: Central 65. I have one male in custody and route to DCJ.
1: Or do you need a new number, or can this be attached to the Starbucks one?
0: Attached.
1: Of course.

0: Central from 48?
1: No.
0: Can you look up in our system for a Tiffany Kleiman and see if we have a phone number for her?
1: Yeah, for Tiffany Kleiman.
0: Also, maybe a Josh Bordeaux, same spelling as dearested. See if we have a phone number for him as well.
1: 10-4. I have a phone number for Tiffany.
0: Good with it.
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0: Correct.

0: I do have a Josh Bordeaux, but it looks like a landline from a while ago.
1: I'm trying to call that Tiffany number, and I'll let you know if I need that one.
0: Okay.

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1: Yeah,
0: 1551, go ahead. We're all clear, heading back to our quarters.
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0: You can clear the complaint on Caroline 0.4 drive. Took care of my phone.
1: 10-4.

0: 21 Central, so what's that?
1: Go ahead.
0: Good morning. I'll be in the county. I'll be out at the Escondido High School for a bit.

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0: It's going to be at 310 South 8th Street, 310 South 8th Street. Caller stating their neighbor is parked behind their vehicle, refusing to move. Neighbor lives at 312 South 8th. It's a black Jeep blocking a green Chevy truck.
1: And farming route.

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1: She didn't specify. She just said blocking their driveway.
0: Time for I'll be in there.
1: Okay.

0: 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Is that 310?
1: That is her address, but she's not home.
0: 10-4.

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84 Delta County Unit. That's an ambulance to the south EPOL for a reckless driver. Truck hauling a U-Haul eastbound US 1041 from Cedar Hill Medical. Calling an SPOL is a truck pulling a U-Haul trailer, caller stated, vehicle all over the road, can't maintain a lane. Passing Cedar Hill Medical, US 2 and 41, eastbound, headed towards Escanaba. A truck pulling a U-Haul, unable to maintain lane. In the VOL 1007.

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0: 27 from 48. Uh, 65 is going to be giving you a call from the jail. Central from 48.
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0: 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Can I transfer over to you?
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0: responded 217 Dakota Ave, 217 Dakota Ave, apartment 307, 307, female in her 90s, not feeling well, general weakness, feels like she's going to lose consciousness.
1: 32 will be in her office.
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0: You can show me at the Bass Lake fire, and I will call you with an update shortly.
1: Copy. ICC clear.
0: Baker clear. Come back to Gwynn.

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1: Nice.
0: Be clear, DCJ. Still have that mail on board. We're going to be en route to 306 South 15th Street.
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0: 65 to 46 or 48.
1: Hi. 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
0: If one of you guys are free, can you meet me over there? I do not have my ticket book on me.
1: All right.
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1: Repeat.
3: If you guys are tied up, I'm not too far away. I can meet him. I just quit the city.
1: 10-4, you can come.
3: What was that address, 65?
0: 306 South 15th.

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1: Okay.
0: Can I get my case number for this again?
1: Thirty-two sixty-four, 3264.

0: 46 and
1: 48,
0: Toledo Central. Okay. 46. We had over to Coughlin's. We had a subject call and believed that they had a truck that was headed that way. Only one call on it, but it looked like there was some smoke coming out the back. If you can check over by Coughlin's and see if the truck went that way.
1: Do you have the address?
2: Is it correct?

0: It's going to be 1226 North Lakeshore Drive in Gladstone, number 4. 1226 North Lakeshore Drive, number 4. 69-year-old male had neck surgery a week ago, unable to get up, has weakness.
1: Whatever crew will take that call.
0: Come on.
2: I'm thinking right, it's by Mel's.
0: I believe it's going to be the avenue right after the Napa Auto Parts, the next street past Mel's.
2: Thanks, we're in the area. And your complaint was that smoke was coming out of a vehicle or out of the back?
0: Out of the back of a garbage truck. I asked if it was a city garbage truck, and they were unsure.
1: Southern Central, Rampart 32.
0: Rampart 32.
1: We're clearing scene on Dakota Avenue, off the same races.
0: 10-4, 2394, 2394.
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1: Go ahead.
0: Can I be at Wells, South 9th Street, 65-year-old male of abdominal pain?
1: Cover that, we'll get to all seats, let me both clear.
2: Central from 48.
0: Go ahead first.
2: I'll be clear of that garbage truck complaint, ETL.
0: Here you go, no
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1: Twenty-one seventy-three Escanaba.
2: Eighty-four thirteen, 416 Anel Road.
0: Stand by. Twenty-one seventy-three from 21 Central.
1: Go ahead.
0: Can you respond to 6328 South 9th Street and Wells? 6328 South 9th Street and Wells. Male subject having abdominal pain. He says he's... I'm trying to keep him on the line to keep him conscious. Rampart's doing a quick turnaround.
1: Okay, clear. Let me route.
0: Several.
3: 73 from 49. I can head over there with you.
1: That's up to you. I got about a 6-minute ETA, so I'll probably meet you there anyway.

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1: 2173, so we'll see.
2: But...
3: You can call an ICC, go ahead.
1: I'm just going by the North Shore Bull Launch right now. I can swing over there with you if you want.
2: Okay, clear.
4: I'm just going by Culver's.
0: This is Manistee 56. I just finished checking the EE road fire, zero smoke sound, and it should be on field maps now.
3: Copy. ICC, bro.
0: I'll be headed to the bread box fire now.
5: All SNOM units, be advised. Apparatus has been just dispatched out to the paper mill. It's going to be at the back entrance by the railroad track for a small grass fire.
6: 46, copy.
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3: 56 copies.
6: They're by the back entrance, is that the one at 426?
5: Right. It's going to be the entrance across from Pine Hill Trail Park.
3: Okay. 56 has taken the trash truck.
2: Do you think you can hop in the tender with me if you want? 49 is grabbing the trash truck.
5: Public safety, 2DNR fire.
3: I'll be taking the trash truck with 49.
1: Go ahead, 21 Central.
6: 27 from 36.
5: 27. We have SNOM Public Safety en route to the paper mill, the VAT gate off of Meade Road. They have a small grass fire in between railroad tracks.
6: I can hang back for calls. Just let me know if you need me to head out there.
1: 21 Central, 210, that was 6328.
8: ICC, Baker.
5: Correct, 6328.
1: Copy, Big Escanaba 40, Sahasky on Escanaba. Sir, I'll be out.
5: 10-4.
8: Baker, go ahead.
5: Be advised, I did have to disconnect with a caller. He said he was going to lay down.
9: Go ahead, Sahasky. I was clear direct. Ryan from Escanaba 40.
8: Yeah, just got finished checking the Bass Lake fire, and there were no smokes found, so I'm going to call the fire out.
1: He just got to Norway, and he'll be heading that direction.
9: Okay, copy. Same here.
1: Clear.
8: Clear.
10: ICC.
8: Baker clear, switching back to...
3: Grass rigging tender now.
1: 40 from Zahesky. Is Wilson at the office or is he in the field?
5: 10-4. And they said if you go to the back gate, they will have somebody to guide you in. It's just a small one in between the tracks.
9: Negative. He's in the field back at noon.
1: Copy.
11: Escanaba 40 from Wilson.
9: Go ahead, Wilson.
11: Hey, do you want me to head back to the office?
9: Affirmative.
11: Okay, we'll do. Clear.
5: Right,
9: so. 21 Central from DNR Fire.
1: 21 Central, 210.
5: Go ahead.
1: Yeah,
5: fire, go ahead.
1: We're good, Sad. I see the word I'm talking right
9: now. We're about an hour out from response.
5: 10-4. 10-4. It should be fine. I'll advise.
9: Copy.
4: The girl in the blue shirt needs to talk to the supervisor. They're requesting the DNR, so...
5: 27, be advised the DNR is out of the area right now. I just contacted them.
1: And Mark.
6: You just said the DNR is not available?
9: Ryan from Escanaba 40.
10: Correct, they're an hour out, they said.
0: Go ahead.
9: Okay. You're making your way back, right?
12: Is this their help?
13: Okay, firm. Just leave it Norway.
6: Central 27, if you can have them come, the lady here is saying we're not going to be able to access it with our pickup truck.
9: Copy. Drake Wilson from Escanaba 40.
11: Yep, go ahead.
10: Before I can advise them, but they're an hour away.
9: Yeah, you'll just have to wait for Matt and,
6: Right, we might still need him to come, unless CNN has something.
9: What we end up getting, if we need the 56 or 57, or if they got it under control.
6: I have them start coming, and I'll check it out, see if we can get back there.
11: Okay, sounds good.
10: DNR fire from public safety.
9: Go ahead, public safety.
10: I know you said you're an hour out, but the supervisor is advising that this is in between tracks, and they don't know if they can get to it with their truck.
6: Let them know that Paper Mill is unable to access it, and they said we're not going to be able to either with the pickup truck.
10: Yeah, I'm talking to you.
9: Okay, copy, thanks. Okay, copy, thanks.
10: If you're able to have somebody respond, public safety's requesting.
14: Plano Central, Plano 73, patient update.
9: Copy.
10: 27, I advise him that you need response.
14: 65-year-old male, he's talking to us, severe pain, pain scale of a 10, not a 10. Was at the ER yesterday.
10: Rampart from 21 Central.
15: Go ahead.
5: Do you have an ETA for the Wells call?
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10: 10-4. 2173 from 21 Central.
9: Wilson from Escanaba 40.
10: 2173 from 21 Central.
11: Yep, go ahead.
10: 2110 from 21 Central.
9: Yeah, do you think you can get that six-wheeler hooked up on the 56 unit?
13: 21 Central, Rampart 34.
10: But
13: we were able to make contact. 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

0: Clarence Central, 2073. Have him use the alley.
1: This will be Rampart 34. What calls do you have holding, please?
2: 36, 21 Central. We have law enforcement out at 6328 South 9th Street in Wells. 6328 South 9th Street in Wells for a 65-year-old male abdominal pain. Feels like he is going to pass out.
0: Central actually is going to be South 8th Street, I believe. So if they could come to the back side, it'd be closer for him.
2: 36, I hear you're taking calls when they're out on this fire. 36, are you taking calls?
3: Good.
2: Law enforcement on scene with them. Original dispatch time 10:51, 1051. Can you respond back to Starbucks, that gentleman they were dealing with earlier, is still there?
1: Copy, another one was neck pain.
2: No shirt on, no shoes, throwing things behind the counter. The other one was generalized weakness from neck surgery a week ago.
1: Copy, you can show us in route to 6328 9th Street in Wells.
2: 36, respond to Starbucks. That gentleman that they dealt with earlier is back there. No shoes, no shirt, throwing things behind the counter. 10-4. Use the back entrance.
4: We're from 32. We're almost at the hospital. If you're still in Scott, someone take Scott, don't call. We can take the long hauls. It'll be closer.
0: 65 to
4: 36.
0: 36.
1: Affirmative.
2: Rampart 34 from 21 Central.
0: I'm going to clear over here, I'll chat that way with you.
1: Go ahead.
2: Last known address is going to be 1226 North Lakeshore Drive, number 4. 1226 North Lakeshore Drive, number 4. 69-year-old male, weakness, unable to get up, had neck surgery 1 week ago. Original dispatch time, 10:45.
0: 46, how's it looking?
1: Copy, 34 will be in room.
2: 36 and 65, they said that he's sitting outside, no shirt, no shoes. 10-4.
0: 65, copy. Central, 27.
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2: Public safety's advising me we're able to access the fire, and they said you can disregard. 10-4 out of San Francisco.
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6: Hi, copy direct, I'm still head back.
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0: He took off running. Did you guys warn him of trespassing over there?
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3: Caller stated he threw court paperwork at them.
2: Denver, on the west side of L&M, I'll be out with him.
3: Denver, west side of L&M.
2: 36, you want me to come over there? Or negative?
0: Nah, you can take their shit.
4: 21-0. Central, Rampart 33.
3: Go ahead.
4: Can I have the information for the call holding?
3: Yes.

0: 6328 South 9th Street Wells, 6328 South 9th Street Wells, 65-year-old male, abdominal pain. Prior to calling, in and out of consciousness, law enforcement's on scene. Original dispatch time, 10:51.
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1: Notice, Starbucks.
2: 10-4, thank you.
3: Do you guys know what he stole from Meyer or anything?
4: 21 Central, 34 will be on scene, I'll make sure.
1: Sweatshirt and... as far as I know.
3: Hello Kitty sweatshirt, Champion shorts, and possibly some shoes.
0: 34, did you say you were on scene in Gladstone?
3: He has the shorts on right now.
4: Affirmative.
3: Central 46.
4: And clear the mill and route to the others at Starbucks.
0: 10-4.
5: Same traffic for 30. Do they have a good status?
0: Go for it. 36 is good status with that subject, west side of LNM, and 65 went to Starbucks.

0: 36 even status.
1: Yeah, I'm good. My camera died though, so.

0: 55 to 36. You're still out with him?
1: Right.
0: Be over in a minute.
1: If you go in the movie theater parking lot, you'll be able to get better access.
0: Ever. Central 65, clear Starbucks.

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1: 2397,
0: 2397. 2397, thank you.
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1: No problem.

0: 10-4. He's going to be making contacts with a Maurice LaPalme. He lives in Escanaba, but he has property out on G.5 Road, and there was a hunting shack and some other items stolen from that property. I can just attach you on CAD.
1: Okay, I'm clear.
2: 27, front 48. Am I good to clear out of here with a vendor?
1: Stand by. Let me check our water level.
2: Sure.
1: Yeah, you're good. Go ahead and go back.

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1: Bye.
0: We'll be all with the others. We'll be here.
1: Support.
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0: Clear the fire team who is the center and run back to the hall.
1: No worries.

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1: All right.
0: You can you give Mom a call? Have her come here. We're behind L&M, between L&M and the theater.
1: Gonna be a little while. Can you step the best to it?
2: 21 Central Rampart 33. Go ahead. We'll be clearing scene here in Wells and Rough St. Francis.
0: Copy.
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1: Good.
0: The tender's back in the building.
1: Good work.
0: 486, you still need me to call mom?
2: No, we're bringing him to the hospital for clearance.
0: Good work.

0: 46, I'm 27.
1: All right.
0: You have enough for a petition. Mom said she was willing to fill out a petition also.
1: Yes, if Mom wants to meet there for a petition, we got him on bond violation right now.
2: Okay.
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1: Okay. 21 Central, right for 32.
0: The fire's been put out. I'm going to be 10H. 49 at 56 will be here for a little bit.
1: Rampart. Come on. Perchman's going to be 34. We're doing a transfer OSF to Bellin.
2: Did I copy Rampart 34 is doing a transfer?
1: Affirmative, we're going to switch rigs out when they get to the hospital, so it will be eventually 34 going to Green Bay.
2: $2398, 2398.
1: Copy 2398.

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0: Yordis, by chance.
1: 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On 18 throat.
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0: 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It is valid with insurance to Randy Nelson, Gladstone.
1: Thank you.

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0: 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Thank you.

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0: Have you called mom at all?
1: Nope.
0: Could you call her and see if she'd be willing to come here?
1: That's

0: We're going to Hart from 21 Central for another call. Go ahead. It's going to be 163 Keneally Boulevard. 163 Keneally Boulevard. 86-year-old male, fall, unable to get up.
1: 32 and out.
0: 10-4-32. I'm going to send law enforcement as well. May need a lift assist.
1: Copy. Thank you.
0: 6037 from 21 Central. I have Rampart en route to 163 Keneally Boulevard. 163 Keneally Boulevard, 86-year-old male, fell, unable to get up. I believe Rampart's going to need help with a lift assist.
2: 46 from 48.

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0: Hold on, our last call. We were at the hospital at 11:31, and we're clear now.
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0: ahead. We got them back up. They're advising you can cancel Rampart.
1: Rampart. Rampart 32 from 21 Central.
2: Go ahead.
1: Law enforcement on scene advised you can cancel. Your number is 2399-2399.
2: 2399, thank you.

0: Yeah, about 50 miles to the east of Sawyer, looking to the south of Sawyer, probably about 50 miles. It looks like there might be a smoke down there, so I'm going to go check it out. ICC, say again.
1: Hey, firm, please check it out.
0: Sure, Jim.
2: Forty, Ryan, I'm back at the office.

0: ICC from Air 2. Now that I'm closer, it looks like that's the dust. I'm going to continue this way.
1: Copy that, Air 2. ICC clear.

0: I see here to the service at Sawyer.
1: Copy Air 2. Hey, can you give me a call?
0: Air 2, I will do.
1: I see.

0: 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I get checked every 5 minutes starting off.
1: 10-4.

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0: I have good status, all checks.
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1: Right.
0: 46, and I will be clear of OSF.
1: Clear to

0: Do I have any officers right on North Lincoln by the travel lodge? Rampart from 31 Central for a call.
1: 30 just went by. There was a U-Haul broke down on the roadway, but I got to get to the CSC for an interview.
0: 30, can you turn around? Is that a possible heart attack in that vehicle with the U-Haul?
1: Thanks. Okay, I'm turning around.
2: Pretty nice, clear.
0: Rampart from 21 Central for a call.
2: Central, was that by the travel lodge?
0: Rampart. Respond. Correct, by the travel lodge with the U-Haul. Respond to the intersection by Travel Lodge, 9th Ave North and North Lincoln Road for a male subject, possible heart attack.
2: 46 Square Hospital, we'll head that way.
0: Sure.
3: Copy 33 will be around.
1: I'll let you know. I don't have
0: it. Good one. Rampart, law enforcement is on scene, but it's side of the road by the Travel Lodge on North Lincoln.
4: 21 Central, 210.
0: 210.
5: Central from 46.
2: Yeah.
0: 10-4.
4: I'm going to be out at 4926 11th Road, 4926 11th. Okay.
6: 21 Central, it's patient responsive.
2: Hey, you're broken on my end, is Rampart a route?
0: Correct, Rampart a route.
6: Unreadable.
0: 210, sorry, can you repeat? We had a 911.
4: I'm just going to be out at 4926 11th Road. No check.
0: Okay,
7: he's 4 minutes at most. He's in and out of consciousness.
0: In and out, 10-4. Rampart, in and out of consciousness. 33 copies.

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0: Copy, we'll take it. We'll be a minute out.

0: 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Do you copy that traffic direct? 32 has taken that call.
1: 49 is going to get traffic routed.
2: 10-4, 32.
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0: All stations and units, a general announcement. ICC will be adding a third detection aircraft for the afternoon. Air 3 will fly the west loop. Air 2 will fly the central loop. Air 4 will fly the east loop. All 50s, please acknowledge on UB. All stations and units, a general announcement. ICC will be adding a third detection aircraft for the afternoon. Air 3 will fly the west loop. Air 2 will fly the central loop. Air 4 will fly the east loop. All 50s, please acknowledge on UB.
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0: ICC Air 4 is in service at Newberry, northbound.
1: I'm clear for ICC.
0: 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ICC Air 3 in service off of Aspen, off of Southwest Mount.
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0: 49, coming on Central Ohio. Can you check your auto value? We have a Healy Hackala on the line. So Kenneth Larson is stalking her, keeps on circling the building, a red and black Duramax flashing 2 minutes ago.
1: Clear. What was that address again, and can you see if they have some type of no contact order?
0: Of course, auto value 2000 Ludington Street.
2: Central, can you run him and see if he's valid? Last time he wasn't.
0: Okay. So far.

0: 49 from 21 Central.
1: Go ahead.
0: There is an injunctive order protecting our caller from a Kenneth Lee Larson Jr. born in 02.
1: Clear.
2: And he has an OFC otherwise clear, and he is actually valid.
1: Clear. Did she say when the last time she saw him?
2: About 2 minutes ago.
1: Clear, I'm in the area.
2: Of course.
1: Red and black Duramax?
2: Correct.

0: Manager 46.
1: What?
0: I'll be out 800 South 11th.
1: No problem.
2: Centrum 49.
1: What?
3: Can you look real quick on the conditions on that PPO and see if there's any type of radius or what the contact situations are?
1: Okay.

0: 49, I was going to call. Do you have that subject?
1: Yeah, he drove by while I was talking to the complainant, but I can't find him, though.
2: 49, 29 Central.
1: Go ahead.

0: There is one, no stalking is defined, which includes following the petitioner or appearing within his or her sight, appearing at workplace or residence, sending mail, contacting by telephone, approaching or confronting in public or private. Do you need more?
1: I'm good, thank you. Last known location was westbound on Luddington Street by Hong Kong.
2: Central 46.
0: Go ahead.
2: You go with Hope Sticks, please.
0: 280-6414.
2: 280-6414. Is that 6414?
0: Correct.

0: 21 Central, 21 Final, be clear.
1: Central 46. No one's answering here, no one answered TX. That was clear.
2: Therefore?
1: 49 from 46.
2: Go ahead.
1: If I see that truck, you need to make contact with him.
3: Yeah, we'll stop him. He drove by while I was there, and the complainant says he's driven by around 10 times before he even called dispatch, or she called dispatch.
1: I'll go check the park.
3: Central 49, is that subject with the PPO? Does he show any addresses in any of the paperwork?
4: His address is showing on...
3: Okay, where's that at?
0: Okay. 21 Central from 2111.
4: Fine.
0: Good afternoon, you can tell me in the county.
4: Never.

0: going to be in the Riverland area off of I Road and 14th.
1: Correct.
2: $49 to $46.
1: Right. I'm going to just keep an eye out for them. I'm going to go back to auto value.
2: That works.

0: before you. I ran vehicles registered to that subject. There is not a Duramax registered to him.
1: Clear. It is going to be the truck that I saw that the complainant pointed out is going to be a 3/4 ton Chevy. It's all beat up, multiple different colors.
2: 49, so I'm thinking of it might be registered to his mom.
0: I do show a Chevy Silverado 2005, no plate attached to it.
1: That might be it. The caller's stating it's an 03, but it does have the 03 to 05 body style.
2: 49, I think he's at the park right now.
1: Clear. All right, I'll take the statement real quick if you want to make contact with him and hold him there.

0: 46 and 49. I show a 2003 Chevy Silverado. It's valid with insurance. Michigan Reg, Frank Boy Boy, 9023.
1: Yeah, that's the plate that I see. 49, he's on the island.
2: Clear. Or at least good for a stop at this point.

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1: Go ahead.
0: Clear, complaint in route to 46, or down at the park.
1: 10-4. 46,
2: guys. I'm scared.

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1: ICC Air 355 Northeast, Shaky Lakes, Northeast Bump. ICC Air 2 is over Keweenaw Bay, Northbound.
2: ICC clear.

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2: 8413, St. Gladstone.
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0: Body 8. She's on the line with a nurse right now. Possible altered mental status as well. 8413, 27.
1: 33, you know.
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0: Found the area of 9428 County 513 T Road, 9428 County 513 T Road. Hit a motorcycle versus deer. They are refusing EMS, so they do need a report that we're going to go by private vehicle for medical.
2: I'm clear.
4: 21 Central, Florida.
0: Go ahead.
2: I'm in Rapid right now. Do you say that it is a medical or it's not?
0: He said that his wife's leg is hurt, but they're going to go through private vehicle. But other than that, no injuries.
2: All right. 8-4, I can take that if you want.
5: I appreciate it.
0: Central copy.

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1: 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On scene, 10-4.

0: Central, whenever you have that number, can I get it?
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1: Go ahead.
2: I'll be clear of the CAC.
1: 210. Clear for Boston.
4: She's refusing an ambulance, but if you could have Masonville come out for now, I'd appreciate it.
1: Do you have an approximate age?
4: 64.
0: Central 49.
4: Leg pain. She is in quite a bit of pain.
1: Go ahead.
0: We're both clear.
1: Copy, clear. We do have two calls holding, if you're available.
0: Good.
1: If you want to go to the first, 319 South 12th, 319 South 12th Street, because of Barbara Brown. She is saying that her husband, Bruce Brown, is violating his PPO by contacting her third party. I ran her, and I'm not finding it.

0: covered on that last little bit about whether or not you found anything.
1: I did not find anything.
2: Clear.
3: Okay.
4: Masonville EMS, respond in the area of 9428 County 513 T Road. 9428 County 513 T Road was a motorcycle versus deer. Female subject, 54 years old, complaining of leg pain. Respond on 71.
1: 1636 Ludington, La Cantina. Caller stated there are two syringes with liquid in them in the parking lot. Rampart, 21 Central, car call.
5: 21 Central, 210.
3: You go again. You're broken on my end.
1: Go ahead. Go ahead.
6: Go ahead.
5: We had a change of mind. If you could also have Rampart head this way.
1: Copy. La Cantina, for two needles found in the parking lot. They do have liquid in them. Rampart from 21 Central, for call.
6: Go ahead.
3: And four.
1: 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Copy 32.
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0: Masonville EMS, Masonville EMS. You're needed at 9428 County 513 T Road, 9428 County 513 T Road for motorcycle versus deer. Female subject, 54 years old, complaining of leg pain. Bev 1.
1: 84 Delta County, and it's just going to give you a while for a missing and dangerous subject from Dearborn.
2: About 48, we're out.
1: 10-4, 48. All units DOL for a 21-year-old male. It's going to be a Joshua Lamont Pope. Subject was last seen yesterday in Dearborn after being released from the hospital. He does suffer from schizophrenia and is off of his medication. Again, DOL for a missing and dangerous subject. 21-year-old male, Josiah Pope. Subject was last seen yesterday after being released from the hospital, does suffer from schizophrenia and has not taken his meds. It's spotted, please contact Dearborn PD. End of DOL, time 5:29.

0: 5 from 49.
1: What?
0: Yeah, did she say that her husband is Bruce?
1: She did. I ran all the Bruce Browns we have in our system. I couldn't find anything, but if you can confirm his middle name and date of birth.
0: I'm running them right now.
1: Of course.
2: 21 Central, Masonville 48.
1: 5.
2: Is there any other responders?
1: Negative, we have Rampart en route.
2: Would you please page the fire department and ask them to bring our

0: 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Masonville Fire Department, you're needed to bring Rescue 52 to 9428 County 513 T Road. Medic 48 is requesting. We have a female leg pain from a motorcycle versus deer. Sub 1.
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1: Five.
0: I'll be clear of OSF 67. Relieve me here.
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1: I'm clear, 3 ICC.
0: Right there.
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0: 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We'll be clearing Sina with Highland Road to St. Francis.
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1: Bye.
2: I'm going to be out at

0: I see. Can you see 250?
1: Go ahead, 250.
0: Can I give you a lat and long? Ask Air Florida to check an area that the fire department's out on. You should be in that area right now.
1: Sure, I'm ready to copy.
0: 461, correction, 46 decimal, 1910, negative decimal 7286.
1: Okay, I'm clear.
2: Yeah, ICC here for copy that direct, and I'll see what I can find.
1: I'm clear, Air 4, thank you.
0: Roger, fire is out. Power line, it sounds like it's a quarter plus mile off the road there.
3: Go ahead. You can show us all that same place, please.

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0: 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One more time.

0: 46.1910, -84.7286. 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
1: Measure 46.
2: Where?
3: Okay, very good. I had the wrong number in there. Thanks.
1: Be clear from La Cantina and back over to 800 South 11th.
2: Okay.

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1: 46, I got Frank Edinboy 04. What was the last?
2: 1804.

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0: 16 Adam Edward, this is David 2, comes back valid with insurance on a 2018 Dodge Charger. 28 Kathy Krieger out of Esmeralda.
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1: K4 Delta County Unit, Gladstone Unit, so copy VOL for a reckless semi, teal in color, Bayview, headed towards Gladstone. All units, VOL is going to be for a teal semi, unable to maintain lanes all over the road. Here, passing the log cabin now, headed northbound into the Gladstone city limits. Again, a teal semi, unable to maintain lanes, passing the log cabin, headed into Gladstone city limits, northbound, and VOL 1425.
3: Central 49.
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0: What's the description of that semi?
1: Should be a teal semi, and license plate she gave was Frank 170622.
0: Clear.

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I'm going to be following that vehicle going up the hill on M35 near North Left Drive.

0: 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Here's Reeves up out of North of Indian Lake, Southwest Mountain.
1: Hi, CC. 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
0: 6037.
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0: Hi, CC, Air 4 is just north of Cedarville, eastbound.
1: I'm clear, Air 4.
3: 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Michigan trailer plate, Frank 170622.
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0: You check the area of Sand Hill Apartments, 2600 Fifth Ave South. Call came in through the DNR. Said that a group of young subjects were walking in that area carrying a fawn deer.
1: Probably the one that was laying down in high school this morning.

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1: Okay.
0: We all with two juveniles in the woods on 5th Ave.
1: Yeah, of course.

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1: Go ahead.
0: I'm going to be en route to the Ruth Butler building with the tender to fill up a pool.
1: No worries.

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0: I'm going to be clear, UTL. I haven't seen anything.
1: UTL, 10-4.

0: IGC, Air 3 is approximately 5 miles southwest of Western Outlet, southwest mode. IGC, Air 3 is 5 miles southwest of Western Outlet, southwest mode.
1: I'm clear, ICC.
0: Air 3. ICC Air 2 is just north of Ishpeming, northwest of.
1: ICC clear.
0: Air 2. Four is over Navy Island, north of.
1: I'm clear, Air 4, ICC.

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1: What?
2: 724 11.
0: What? I'll be out at the fairgrounds.
1: Of
2: course. Be at Brian's auto. Vehicle maintenance, no further.
0: Okay.
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0: 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You're needed at US 2 and 41 and A1 Road for a car deer accident. 50-year-old female requesting EMS, glass all over in her face. 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
0: Go to 2301 9th Avenue North, 2301 9th Avenue North. Speak with a Roman. He has a 2021 Chevy Silverado. He said he was in the parking lot and he hit a fire hydrant.
1: Clear. What's the business?
0: Business comes up M&H Distributing.

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3: Central, 62 traffic.
1: Last unit, go ahead.
3: Sixty-six, sixty-two traffic, Taco Bell parking lot, standby for plate.

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1: 6037, go.
0: I do not need a number for that.
1: For your, that VOL from earlier?
0: Negative, for the phone call that you just transferred.
2: Oh, yeah.

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1: Bye.
0: They hung up. Center vendor, so I don't...
1: Talk to her on the phone. I'm heading over there now.
0: Four.

Going to be a reckless driver westbound on US 2 near mile marker 196, dark colored Hyundai Santa Fe, Wisconsin plate, 20 to 25 miles per hour over the speed limit, cutting people off. If located, contact and advise Central's clear 1527.

0: 27, 21 Central.
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0: 27, just advising, we have one call holding a domestic not in progress.

0: Central 62, where is it at?
1: It is at 1118 10th Avenue South. 1118 10th Avenue South. It was brothers yelling at each other. It was all verbal. The caller, William Courtney, stated his brother, Christian Courtney, came into his room and started yelling at him, but they are separated. The father took the suspect, Christian, out of the house.
0: Can you go again with that address one more time?
1: 1118 10th Avenue South. 1118 10th Avenue South.
0: Wait.
2: Central 65.
1: Go ahead.
2: I don't know what's up again.
1: 10-4.
3: 62, I can get it. You can stay on that grant.
0: Central 46, I have a case number.
1: 46, your case number. 3281, 3-1. Correct.
4: ITC Air 375 east of Foster City, northeast bound.
5: ITC clear.
4: Air 3. ITC Air 2. We're a couple miles northeast of Lake Linden, it'll be southwest of.
5: I'm clear, Air 2. ICC.
4: Air 2. ICC Air 4 is over Hobart, northbound.
5: I'm clear, Air 4, ICC.
4: Air 4.

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1: 8411, clear left. That's Dallas.
2: 8414, that's 420, and open.
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4: 2173's office.
0: 8411, 21 Central.
1: Good.
0: You checked just east of White's Groceries on US 241 for a female north side of the road. Caller stated white hat, some type of white jacket. She seems to be half sitting, half laying on the side of the road, just east of White's on the north side.
1: Clear. Central.
0: 49, can you repeat?
5: Can I get my complaint number, please?
0: 3283, 3283.
5: Clear, thanks.

0: Central from 48.
1: Good.
0: I'm going to be clear of the fairgrounds with the tender and route back to the hall.
1: 10-4 straight clear.
0: 56 is going to remain at the fairgrounds until the pool's built.
1: 10-4.
2: Central 27, I'll be able to 62.

0: 411 Sinus Control.
1: Good.
0: I just had a mail carrier stop and talk to that female now near that new Harley Davidson store. She claims that she is walking to Iron Mountain for a death in the family, but says that she's very weak and doesn't look stable.
1: Good.

0: 27, 62. I'm going to be back out. This is all their party.
1: Yes, sir. I'll turn it off. Spectrum 49, I'll be clear.
2: Copy, clear.
1: Central 46.
2: Go ahead.
1: What time did I check out here?
2: You arrived at 15:29. It's been 10 minutes.
1: Yeah. 10:24, 11, I'll be out with her.
3: 10:4, straight out.

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1: 26.
0: Not sure if you need it, but you're actually at 17.
1: Thank you.
2: 49 Central.
0: What?
2: Where's 46 at?
0: Walmart parking lot.
1: I'm looking at security footage. I'm good. Thank you. Central 62 traffic.
0: Good.
1: About 100 block, first half south with Edward John, yellow 904. EJY 904.
0: So far, 1100 block, first avenue south.

Adam, Lincoln, Lincoln, Urso, Angel, Adam, Nora, George, Edward, Lincoln, Lincoln, Edward, middle of Lee, L-E-E, date of birth 11-6-71-11-06-71.

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1: What?
0: 5669 Main Street, well. Ben, to blew the bus stop sign, believes he's going to be coming back through in a minute.
1: Okay.
0: You might want to make contact with my caller. He was pretty upset and wanted to follow the subject. I advised him not to.

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3: I'm clear, ICC.
2: Air 2.
0: 2173 from 9.
2: Good. And ICC Air 4 is over Sheeny southbound.
0: That last in Wells, I didn't catch where you were at, but I'm in Escanaba. I can head there.
3: I'm clear, Air 4, ICC.
2: Air 4.
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0: That call in Wells, where was the caller going to be at again?
2: Stand by.

0: 2109, are you referring to the call gray minivan that blew the stop sign?
1: Correct.
0: That was before I got in here. I'm not exactly sure. I've got the TX if you need it.
1: Okay. I thought I remember 5669 Main Street. I'll try that.
0: Hey, from that to incident location, I didn't know if the caller was staying on scene or if they left.
1: Looks like he's here. I'll be out.
0: Definitely.

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1: Ever.

Be well for a reckless driver westbound on US 2 near Garden Corners at this time. A blue Dodge pickup with an ATV on the back trailer. Caller's advising very reckless driving. Drove her off the road. Also drove other vehicles off the road. Again, BOL, a blue Dodge pickup westbound on US 2 near Garden Corners at this time. BOL, 1617.

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0: Pulling into the Taco Bell parking lot with 4 Queen David Mary 07, 4QDM07.
1: How far?
2: 2109 from 73, you be all set?
3: Yeah, I'm all set.

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1: 2109 says.
2: Sound clear, Air 3 ICC.
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1: Pepper.
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1: 62 status.
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0: 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Air 4, you catch traffic about the time down?
1: That's from the 1800.
0: That's correct. I'm clear, ICC.

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1: 2-1-11, go ahead.
2: This is Air 2, I copy direction.
0: Thank you, ICC.
3: 31st row just into Marquette County with a green O, no markings, no plates.
4: ICC, Air 3, also copy direction, that's a dump time.
0: Thank you, I'm clear, ICC.

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1: Go ahead.
0: Got a 1501 Sheridan for follow-up.
1: Yeah, 1501 Sheridan.

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0: ICC from Air 2.
1: Go ahead, Air 2.
0: Yeah, I flew back to the west, and here I am out now to check out a smoke. Wasn't sure which side of the border it was on, right?
2: How about here?
0: Yeah, on Wisconsin's up, Michigan side. Do you want me to get the lat long for it so you can pass it on Wisconsin, or are you just passing for it?
1: Yeah, we would take the lat long on that air, too, and any size information that you have.
3: 2-1-11 status.
0: Air 2, I'll take me about 5-10 minutes to get there, and I'll send it along.
3: Here.

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1: How far? Delta County 4 Glass, I'm for the copy of BUL. BUL, this is going to be useful for you're out in Garden. This is a different call.
2: 21 Central, around part 34.
1: Blue Dodge, they are northbound near the South Hill and US 241 intersection at this time.
0: Rampart 34.
1: From the road.
2: Back at Ford River, returning from Green Bay.
1: 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Northbound, US 241 M35.
0: 10-4, show you first.
1: Near the South. 1643. Ten four. My caller is still behind the vehicle.
3: Hi, Seacom Air 2.
1: They are going by the log cabin at this time.
3: Okay,
4: where is it?
3: Go ahead, Air 2. I've got the lat long for that fire if you're ready.
4: I'm ready.
3: Four, five, decimal, 88.
5: 21 Central, 2173.
3: Right.
5: Northbound.
1: They are southbound.
3: Negative 88, decimal, 28343. Right.
5: Okay, clear.
3: It's between the lake and the road when you plot it on a map, you'll see it.
1: My caller is behind it in a red Toyota Corolla.
5: We're going to try to catch up to it.
1: 10-4, caller's advising he is now passing a vehicle in the median.
3: I don't know if it's a brush burn that got away from him or what, but it's less than an acre, just low flames moving around in a leaf litter.
6: I just had him pass me.
5: I'm going to stop by the granny group.
4: Not too unclear on that. You can continue on your route. We'll pass this information on.
3: Roger, I'll be eastbound from there.
0: 6037 from Central.
4: I'm clear. ICC.
3: Clear.
0: Are you or 33 available? In a few minutes. Got a female subject in the lobby here in regards to an assault complaint. Just going to head over to your office. Okay, 10-4. I'll send her over there.

0: 84 from 2173. 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
1: Hey, firm. 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
0: Okay, I'll head your way. 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
1: Émilie.
0: Did you have traffic?
2: I'm trying to get a hold of 56.
1: 6037, she said about a minute, she's heading over to your office now.

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1: 10-4, review.
2: County 8 unit, is anybody going to get a turkey?
0: -21 negative.
3: -4 is a negative.

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1: Go ahead.
0: 1800 block, 2nd Ave North with the e-bike.
1: 10-4, I copy the 1800 block, 2nd Ave North.
0: Correct.
1: 10-4.

0: 7-year-old autistic runaway, 314 North 14th Street, 314 North 14th Street, wearing gray shorts and a red shirt, still trying to get further against 7-year-old autistic nonverbal.
1: Gray shorts, red shirt?
0: Gray shorts, red shirt, doesn't sound like known direction of travel, within the last 20 minutes.
1: 10-4-40,
2: going to
1: go check the farmer's market in the U.
2: 10-4-40.
3: Coming from the fairgrounds. You want to head to farmer's market, I can head to the U.
1: I'll just hit them both, it's kind of on the way.
4: 27th at the U right now. Central
0: 8413.
4: I'll be out of service. Have a good night.
0: Thank you too.
3: Red shirt?
5: That's affirmative.

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1: 10-4.
2: Do we know his name?
1: Yeah, I went.
3: Might be shirtless.
1: Carter Matheson is the name.

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1: ICC Air 3, just north of Stevenson, northbound.
2: 27.
3: I'm clear, 3 ICC.
1: Okay.
0: Dad did say he has one of those bracelets that should be able to be tracked, but he didn't want to track it. I was wondering if we could.
1: ICC Air 2 is near Ralph, northbound.
3: 46, I'm on the line with Menominee.
2: Figure it out.
3: I'm clear, R2, ICC.
1: Thank you.
2: Central
1: 63,
2: I'll be over with that.
1: Central 4033. ICC, Air 4 is over Ray Cove,
0: westbound. 48 is going to stop out at that address just to make sure that the kid is for sure not home.
3: I'm clear, Air 4, ICC.
2: Right, I have my drone, like, being route to the, where that 7-year-old is lost. Mm-hmm. Where was the last location?
1: Airport.
3: Stand by.
4: What's the dad wearing? 46?
0: Delmer's uniform. Heading west on 3rd Ave, the dad was.
5: Central, that was 314 North 14th.
6: 314 North 13th Street.
2: Clear.
4: 49's in the area. I'm checking around Stevenson.
6: Temp.
3: 27, Town Central.
1: Dash 2411.
2: Good.
6: 8411, go ahead.
3: 2173 is advising he has his drone.
1: Clear left.
6: Yep.
2: 62 is on as well.
7: We'll advise if we need him.
3: The 10-4, Menominee was going to work on trying to get a location. Mom did advise he always has a big blue tablet he carries with him.
2: Okay.
3: And he usually goes towards Ludington Street. He likes Ludington Street.
0: Central 46, I'm going to be out on foot on Ludington.
3: 10-4.
6: We 5033 from 21 Central.
5: I have family checking the house again just to make sure he's not in 594.
7: Is Dad at home?
5: No. I think Grandpa.
3: Go ahead, Sandra.
7: Alright, I'm just seeing if I can get a hold of Dad and get that app or whatever it is working so I can track him on the phone.
6: Sorry, we had a lot of background. Did 33 have traffic for us?
0: Dad made it seem like we're the ones who have to do it, so I don't know if Dad really knows how to.
3: He's out with that individual at our office.
6: Temper.
7: All right, well, if we see him, we need to figure it out.
3: 27 from Town Central.
2: 27.
3: Neither Mom or Dad know how to work the GPS. Apparently it's done through Menominee County. I spoke with them. They were going to make contact with the Sheriff's Department. Menominee's advising they have all the information. They're just not sure how to do the GPS location with it.
2: Okay.
5: 46, was Dad on a bicycle or like a motorcycle?

0: I think he's going to be driving around with Eric on either an e-bike or motorcycle.
1: Is the dad there? Okay, I saw him on a motorcycle.
2: 2173 from China Central.
1: What?
2: I'm sorry, I'm not sure if you copied. 27 said you can stand down for now. He'll advise if he needs you.
3: Okay, I'm assuming he's been found then?
1: Not probably dead at all.
2: Negative. We have 62 on. He has a drone.
1: 48 guys.
3: Okay, clear. All right around.
2: 10-4.
4: 62 from 27.
0: Go ahead.
4: Do you think a drone would be useful in this situation?
0: Could be useful. At least overhead look.
4: There's a ton of people out now for the fun run, but if you think it'd be beneficial, then go ahead and grab yours if you want.
0: 10-4.
5: Central from 65.
2: 65, please.
5: Yo, at Marquette Hospital.
2: 10-4.
1: I think 2173 might be out with him. He's stopping to talk with him right now.
4: Hey, if the county's here too, if they have one, like, I guess if it's beneficial, you can watch that one also.
1: Yeah, doesn't matter. Looks like he kept going because I can't match in the description.
4: I don't know if I missed it or not, but do we know if he's on foot or on a bike?
2: My caller advised on foot.
5: That's four.
4: Central, that's 2173 with the drone.
2: Copy.
4: Who had the drone for the county?
2: I can send him your way.
4: Yeah, we're going to launch ours also, so see what's coming also.
6: County unit from 21 Central that has a drone.
1: 2173.
4: What?
6: Not sure if you copied that, but 27 said if you want to start that way with your drone.
3: Okay, I'm by the U now. I can, you know where the city's going to launch theirs at?
6: I'm not sure.

0: Okay, if you want to get with 6662, he's going to run to the department and get his.
1: Okay, clear.
2: 48, 46.
1: Go ahead. Do you know how verbal or nonverbal she is?
2: Nope, I did not talk to Dad.
3: She is nonverbal. Mom's advising he does not talk.
4: Stay on the line. Asking all units, I'm on the line with one of these subjects. They said the child has been called.
0: What's his location?
1: We're at 312 North 13th. I'm here right now. The child was just next door in the family's house. I'll be out.
3: 10-4, copy, 312 North 13th.
0: Central 6033. 6033,
4: go ahead.
0: I spoke with that email subject. Be clear.
4: Sorry, can you repeat that?
0: I spoke with that female from 1900. I'll be clear.
4: Do you want a number or anything for that?
0: Yes, please.
4: Clear, your number is 660-660.
0: Sure, thank you.

0: 21 Central, 2173.
1: 2173.
0: Right, I was just scanning. I just want to confirm the child was located.
1: Hey, perfect.
0: Okay, clear. I'll be disregarding.
2: 48 from 21 Central. Have you made contact?
3: Right, he's okay.
2: 10-4. 10-4, 73. 48 is out with him.
1: Available as Canavi unit for a PDA at McDonald's.
4: 49.

0: 49, Rizvana McDonald, 2-car PDA, red Ford Edge and a silver Jeep. Caller's a Michaela Berry. Tried to text her back a few minutes ago, got no answer. If she's still there.
1: Clear. Hang around.
0: Yep.
2: Central from 48.
3: Go ahead.
2: I'll be clear. Kid's okay.
3: 10-4, mom's coming for him. Where should she go for him?
2: Probably just 312 or 314.
3: 10-4.
1: 434. Rampart 34 is doing a transfer from OSF to St. Mary's in Green Bay.

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1: 211.
0: Boney Falls and 426 heading north. It is a motorcycle. Stand by on the plate. For Robert Henry 69.
1: Claire, can you go with the location again, please?
0: Boney Falls 426.

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0: ICC Air 2 is near Herman, headed southeast back towards Slayer.
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0: Yep.
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0: ICC Air 4 is south of Tier Park, westbound.
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0: Turn on to 9th Avenue North with Edward Victor Paul 7355. South of North Lincoln.
1: 10-4, thank you.
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0: DOL, 1800 block Selvingen Road, northbound, a small dark colored vehicle, high rates of speed, swerving. Again, 1800 block Selvingen Road, northbound, a small dark vehicle all over the roadway, higher rates of speed. End of VOL, 1738.
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0: If you need, I do have the caller's TX. I don't know if you want to make contact and see if he can explain it a little better to you.
1: Is that for the deer or the car?
0: For the deer.
2: What's your address?
1: Stand by.

0: Central 46. I've gotten 3 loops around the school. I haven't seen a deer at all.
1: So far.
2: Check the track. Yesterday when I was off duty.
0: Yeah, I looked in that. I didn't see it either.
1: I revised it was tucked down under the sign near the high school.
0: Is this a high school sign?
1: Again, it was hard to get an actual location, but that's all I could get. He said by Lincoln Road under a sign.
0: 10-4. Looks like Mom's running through the yard now. Signs for 46.
1: What?
0: You want to have DNR come here? I found it. It's right in front of the school.
1: 10-4.
3: Central, 211. Can you have that city unit give me a TX?
1: 10-4.
0: Ice house.
1: 10-4.

0: Check that. I don't have cell service. Stand by. Give me like 5 minutes and then I'll give them a CX. Which 616 was it?
1: County 84 units.
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1: Calling Danforth Road.
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4: County's office.
1: County unit, you copy?

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It's going to be a reckless driving complaint. He has the information and does want contact.

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3: 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You can go with that call.

0: Call the is at 4931 Danforth Road, 4931 Danforth Road. Make contact with a Frank Levine. Had a reckless driving complaint. The suspect's gone from the area right now, but the caller does want contact, so they had verbal altercation.
1: Sashley, 411 traffic.
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2: Go ahead.
1: Go to I Road, stretch 10893 Tom 6, Gray Bronco.
2: You're needed at the Bayview Motel, 7110 US 241, 7110 US 241 M35. For a male in his 50s, bit several times by a dog, bleeding from his hand. He is conscious and alert. 32 will be en route. 10-4. They're advising 122 in the back of the hotel. Okay, thank you.
1: 21 Central, 211.
0: 211, go.
1: Which unit needed the DNR contact?
0: 46 from the city.
1: Clear, can you go ahead with your TX?
2: If you want to just call dispatch, I can transfer you right to him. 46, what phone do you have?
1: Clear, stand by. I don't have service right now.
3: I don't have one. If you want to text me the number, I'll call him.
2: Central 6031. 10-4, he does not have service right now. I'll just text him your number if you're good with it.
0: Got it.
2: Good afternoon. I'll be in service till 6 a.m.
0: 10-4.
3: Central 46.
2: Good.
3: Fawn is leaving the area with Mom, so I'm not really sure DNR is needed anymore.
2: 10-4. I'll let him know. 211 from Town Central.
3: 10-4. I'm scanning, so I'll hear if he still needs me.
2: 10-4.

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1: C411 on that traffic stop. This is an emergency.
0: Negative. I just need someone to go for this animal complaint at Bayview Motel. Dog's kind of aggressive, but they haven't contained it this time.
1: You can put that on 14, Scott.
0: 10-4.

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1: Rampart 32, go ahead.
0: Is the dog involved from the area?
1: He is. My caller was able to get him outside. He's outside on the leash. The patient is in the apartment, in the hotel at this time. I'm trying to make contact with the patient, but the dog is separated and out of the hotel at this time.
0: Copy.

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0: 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Vaughn is happily with mother.
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0: I've got a service. Have a good night.
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0: 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Air 3, ICC.
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3: 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Air 3 clear.
1: I'll be on service. Have a good night.
0: You as well. ICC.
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2: 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Thank you. 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
4: 8411, guys.
0: Air 4.
3: We have a vehicle, sir. 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
5: To by the office, might head that way. He's by M69, right?
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4: 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AVL is showing just east of there.
5: Yeah, I'll be around there.
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2: From 21 Central.
0: Your male subject has an OSC revoked, and then I'm pulling up his bond conditions now.
1: 49. Clear.
0: Is there anything particular you're looking for?
2: 49. Can you check in the area of 8th Avenue South and South 14th Street? 8th Ave South, South 14th. Caller's advising there is a brown and white, looks like a bulldog that's running after people.
1: Just be able to submit to anything, and if he has any place he's supposed to be or not supposed to be.
0: Clear, stand by.
1: You see a dog running loose?
2: That's affirmative, but she said if running at people looks like he might attack someone, she's concerned.
1: Clear.

0: 8411s, pretty standard bond conditions, and then curfew 9 p.m. to 6 a.m. Don't leave the state without permission or change address. Then the pretty standard drugs and alcohol conditions.
1: Clear. Does it say anything in there about being at the casino?
0: Don't enter bars, taverns. Submit to random PBTs and drug screens. Nothing particular for the casino.
1: Clear. Thank you.

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0: Can you check in the area of North 15th Street and 6th Avenue North, bedroom North 15th?
2: 49, go ahead.
1: I'm in the area. You got any more calls?
2: Negative.
0: And 6th Avenue North. We got a 911 for air, an iPhone crash detection. No answer on callback.
2: Negative.
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0: We're back in city limits.
1: Central.
2: Can you say that again?
0: Right.

0: We had a 2005 Fifth Ave North, 2005 Fifth Ave North for a B&E. Caller stated she got their back doors open, stuff out in the yard. Caller did go inside, but has since stepped out.
1: Clear. 27, how do you want us to handle this?
2: If you go ahead to that, we'll cover your positions.
3: 49, it's going to be Jordan Clayton, I guess.
0: That's correct. Clayton.

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0: Both units, be clear left.
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2: Five to 49, are you going to be good or you want us to come over?
1: Uh, 46, are you close?
2: We'll just stop there with you, we're right here.
1: Clear.
2: Okay, hold up.
1: Touch Rommel.
3: Pepper.
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1: Pepper, I'll push on.
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0: LVA clear, UGL.
1: Tough. Very close.

Sir, hold on. I'm just trying to take a photo. Go ahead. Perfect, you are muted at Bishop Noah, 2900 3rd Avenue South, for an 84-year-old female weakness. They would like reevaluated. Copy, 32 view out. 10-4, 32 in a row.

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1: What?
0: Can you close West 2, please?
1: Central.
2: 27 from 29 Central.
0: Ready.
2: I have a subject on the line. He's asking if there will be an officer at the front to start the parade.
3: Negative.
2: 10-4.

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1: 27, bud.
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1: Yeah, sure.

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1: Good.
0: You want barricades up right now or wait a little bit?
1: What's your location?
0: 14th and Ludington.
1: You can wait until they start.

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Bye. City 2 is going to be clear to the scene and route to OSF as well. 2406, 2406, thank you.

0: I just received a call from 1310 South 22nd Street. 1310 South 22nd. Caller is advising across the street from him is Dave Rudden's house. He was burning in his backyard, and some flames shot out of the barrel, and the grass appears to be on fire. It is somewhat contained, but he's concerned. Thanks so much to check on it.
1: Okay, I'll check it.
2: 27, if you're stationed somewhere, I can head up there.
1: Okay, thank you.
3: 22, I think you're on T911, by the way.
0: 22, be advisor on T911.
2: 27, I can head up there.
1: Okay, thanks.

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1: 8414 in BIOSF.
2: 8411, US 241 log cabin.
3: Got it,
2: 11.
4: 54 from 27.
0: 84 unit, can you copy?
2: Good.

0: make contact with a Robert Craveview at 12405 North 0.1 Lane. 12405 North 0.1 Lane. Said his ex took their 3-year-old. She does have custody on the weekends, but he said if this kid doesn't want to go, he's not supposed to. She took the child in a black SUV. Unknown where they're going. Believe they live in Gladstone somewhere.
1: Clear.
0: And which unit's going?
1: 11.
0: Deborah, thank you.
2: .49 from .27.
3: Go ahead, I'm just getting ready to clear.
2: Hey, once you're clear, can you go to 3rd Avenue and Stevenson and switch with 67? 54 from .27. Are you in position?
4: Go ahead, 27, what was that?
2: Are you in position at the front?
4: That's correct. I'm going to probably start moving around 7.
2: 10-4, finish the letter, so.

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1: Go ahead.
0: He's putting it out right now. He's been warned.
1: Don't worry.
0: I'm just going to make sure he puts it out here.
1: Don't worry.

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1: Where? Hey, it's starting?
0: That's correct, we're starting.

0: 27 from 54.
1: 27.
0: Do you know if I go left or right on the median? Does it matter?
1: Say again?
0: The new median 300 block, do you want me to go on the left or right side, or does it matter?
1: Not sure it matters.
0: Well,
1: probably stick to the right, maybe?

0: 22 from 27.
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0: What's your location?
1: What you need?
0: There's just some barricades and lines in the traffic up here.

0: 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I have some help right now, but I'm not sure what other ones are in setup.
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0: Caller stated it's by where the music and the food is at. Subject is out of control, sounded intoxicated, urinated his pants, black vest, purple t-shirt, khaki pants, and a backpack, late 20s.
1: Copy.
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0: Ludington Park, by where the music and food is.
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0: 67, I'm making my way down here. I'm on a south end here.
1: Copy, I'm on South Lincoln right now. I'll be there in a minute. I'm headed down that way too. I'm 70 on our block at 3rd Avenue.

0: Rampart First Responders, Rampart First Responders from 21 Central. You're needed at Cedar Hill Assisted Living, 1059 US 2 and 41, for a 78-year-old female, possible stroke, left side weakness, slurred speech. Please respond. Central's clear at 1930.
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1: I'm going to be in the area on foot. 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
1: I see him.
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3: 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Cedar Hill Assisted Living. 78-year-old female. Left side weakness, slurred speech.
1: 32 being wrong.
3: 10-4-32 is wrong.

0: 10-4, I have Konami units. Do you have anyone in the area of Harbor Tower?
1: What do you have over there?
0: I just had a search and rescue. Volunteer call advising that there are vehicles driving very reckless right in that area. He said one almost lost control and hit some people. He thought someone should be down there.
1: Okay, we'll get to it.
0: Stand by.
1: Are they cars in the parade?
0: Or Dick, I'm not sure I can call him back. He just said in that area.
1: You don't need to call him back.
0: Yeah.

0: 22 from 21 Central. Are you clear to copy? I have a Riley Ethan Meserve, 5'6 of 96. He is OSC. He does have a 10-9 out of Alpena. For a bond violation, it shows statewide pickup. He has also got an injunctive order protecting an Austin Stone and several other ones. And looks like a bond order out of Alpena for no alcohol.
1: Okay. Can you just check on that? We sent them on his way. I'm sure we'll get a call on him again.
0: Have more.

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1: Go ahead.
0: Where are the individuals for that complaint at Harbor Tower?
2: They advised on the corner near Harbor Tower by 12.
0: Okay.

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1: 10-4, sure.
0: Final one Central, 2189. Be advised, I have a ride along with me today until 10 p.m.
2: Central Flight 7, I'm going to have a couple of cars stopped on 3rd Avenue and 15th.
3: 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North or south?

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1: Go ahead.
0: Get the contact info for that caller.
1: 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I was a search and rescue volunteer.

0: anyone down by 16th and Ludington?
1: 56.
0: Is that that blue Mustang that just did that burno down there?
1: I'll watch him. Coming to Stevenson right now.
0: Coming all the way from 14th.

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0: I'll be out at the Bayview Motel. Follow up.
2: 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All right.
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0: 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She's conscious and alert now, but would like to be... There's going to be a delay. 67 from Trauma Central.
1: 67.
0: 67, be available to respond to 901 2nd Avenue South. 901 2nd Avenue South. I have a 55-year-old female who just had a seizure. She's all by herself. Rampart's doing a quick turnaround.
1: Copy. 901 2nd Avenue South.
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3: 74 straight clear.
0: 74 straight clear. That's affirmative. 901 2nd Avenue South. Apartment 3.
1: Copy.
4: 22 copied as well.
0: 22, I'm sorry, copying your last.
4: I'll be enrolled for that last as well.
0: 10-4. I have her on the line. Her speech is, she's very hard to understand. And Rampart is doing a quick turnaround. She's alone.

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1: Central 67, just be advised, she does have a history of strokes. I'm sure if she's had one today.
0: Copy.

0: Is she going to be able to make it to the door?
1: 67, I'm sorry, I got in the last.
0: Is she going to be able to make it to the door?
1: She said it was open.

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1: Central,
0: I'll
1: be on with 67.
2: 10-4.
3: 8-4 post.
4: Central, 67.
2: 67, boys.
5: 21-15, desk now.
0: 84-14, South Hill.
4: Patient's on the floor, said she did, she...
0: 8-4, here is the most in copy.
4: She's had history with a stroke and she...
3: Good.
4: See, legs.
0: Just a Garden Golf Course, two-car PDA, happening on private property. 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I've got a text if you need it.
2: 10-4, is she able to tell you how long this has been going on or when it started?
3: Being attached to my cat, 8-4-11.
0: 10-4.
2: Grand Park from Salem Central.
4: Go ahead. Central 67. She says she's unsure. She just woke up and she was on the ground.
2: 10-4.
6: 67, what apartment you in?
4: 3.
2: Grand Park, in regards to this call at 901 2nd Avenue South, I have law enforcement out while on the phone with the patient. She's advising she has a history of strokes. She believes she may have had one today. She can't feel her legs. Her speech is very slurred.
3: Copy. We're going to leave momentarily here. We'll do a quick turnaround.
2: 10-4. 22 from Town Central.
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1: 2189, go ahead.
0: I'm 39, Fuller Park, with Boy Boy Adam 7541, BBA 7541. It'll be a Wisconsin passenger car. Can you run that plate for me?
1: Clear stand.
2: That's going to be units. 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
3: 10-4. Anybody know where the tail end of it is?
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0: Boy Boy Adam 7541 comes back in a 2010 Chevy Malibu. It is valid unknown insurance to Alinea Dingles out of Burnham Wood, Wisconsin.
1: Hello, how are you?

0: Hey, can I be honest, have anyone in the area of the old library, South 7th Street?
1: What do you got, Central?
0: It will be Mr. Meserve again. Caller is advising he's not doing anything. She's just concerned about his welfare. He was on the ground.
2: He should be good. I'll head that way, though.
0: 10-4, and just be advised, I've got nothing back from Alpina on that 10-9.

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1: 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Thank you very much.

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1: They've been out to the hospital for 5 minutes from Cedar Hill.

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0: 54, what's the location on that subject we've been dealing with?
1: The old library, 201 South 7th Street.
2: Central 8411.
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